0: Música.
1: W. I do my head toss, check my nails. Baby, how you feeling?
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Your record deal. A record deal pays bills. 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

Everyone sings the blues, everyone sings the greens. Someone said keep you on the plot, how you lose a dream. Who am I to say I know you need cash in this 100-yard dash? I moved a while ago and passed through New York. I'll be back in a minute, it's my turn to talk. For real.

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1: Yo! Soulja Boy, tough. Hey, I got the new damn for y'all called the Soulja Boy. You just gotta punch, then crank back three times from left to right.